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5: A chance of showers, maybe a thunderstorm tonight, the low 16. Showers and 26 tomorrow, clear overnight Wednesday, the low 13. Another chance of showers and 27 on Thursday.
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1: A chance of showers, maybe a thunderstorm tonight, the low 16. Showers and 26 tomorrow. Clear overnight Wednesday, the low 13. Another chance of showers and 27 on Thursday.
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4: A chance of showers, maybe a thunderstorm tonight, the low 16. Showers and 26 tomorrow, clear overnight Wednesday, the low 13. Another chance of showers and 27 on Thursday.
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1: Miller Paving will be resurfacing Highway 67 Main Street from Ambridge Drive to Detroit's Avenue. 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
2: A chance of showers, maybe a thunderstorm tonight, the low 16. Showers and 26 tomorrow, clear overnight Wednesday, the low 13. Another chance of showers and 27 on Thursday.
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2: A chance of showers, maybe a thunderstorm tonight, the low 16. Showers and 26 tomorrow, clear overnight Wednesday, the low 13. Another chance of showers and 27 on Thursday.
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1: Moose. It's garbage day. You're out enjoying your daily walk when you come upon two children rummaging through a recycling bin. One of them catches your eye. You look away. Are you empathetic or apathetic? Don't let homeless

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1: A chance of showers, maybe a thunderstorm tonight, the low 16. Showers and 26 tomorrow. Clear overnight Wednesday, the low 13. Another chance of showers and 27 on Thursday.
2: 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Oh yeah. 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
2: A chance of showers, maybe a thunderstorm tonight, the low 16. Showers and 26 tomorrow. Clear overnight Wednesday, the low 13. Another chance of showers and 27 on Thursday.
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2: A chance of showers, maybe a thunderstorm tonight, the low 16. Showers and 26 tomorrow, clear overnight Wednesday, the low 13. Another chance of showers and 27 on Thursday.
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2: 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You can't touch this. 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
1: It's garbage day. 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
1: Good morning, I'm Dennis J. Pusko. North Bay-based Northwatch is watching for more details when it comes to the Northern Shield Energy Corridor project. Corridor of the Environment Group, Bernane Lloyd, describes Monday's announcement of the proposed route for the West-East crude oil pipeline for export as more of a photo op than a real project proposal. But her group can't take that risk. She says the route appears to be close proximity to the natural gas pipeline along Highway 11. Lloyd says the first issue with any new pipeline would be the disturbance to the land and water, followed by the risk of rupture.
2: Releases of crude oil into the land and into water bodies, which would be very challenging for cleanup. Very damaging to the environment and the ecosystem.
1: Lloyd says there's also concern with the continued focus on fossil fuels and the deregulation around nation-building projects. She says based on limited information available right now, this project would be all risk and no reward for Northern Ontario. The province says the feasibility study is expected by the end of the year. Imagine the stress caused by accidentally transferring $10,000 to the wrong person and not being able to get it back right away, partly because it happened the day before Canada Day. That happened to Michael Tremblay, who is a mental health counselor. He realized his mistake late on the night before the holiday, which complicated his attempt to get the money back. Eventually, he tracked down Linda Studer, who was contacted for him by police.
3: Then she had my number. She reached out to me right away, and then she attended the TD Bank, and she gave me the $10,000 back.
1: Tremblay says he's very grateful that Studer did the right thing. He says the lesson from his experience is to always double-check. And Prime Minister Mark Carney is in Turkey for the NATO summit. After arriving, he met with a number of leaders to further deepen collaboration and partnerships across key sectors, including defense, critical minerals, energy, and more. Along with the Dutch Prime Minister, Carney sat down with the leaders of Germany and Norway. He says Canada's decision on Monday to join the German-Norwegian submarine cooperation creates a unique opportunity to boost defense industrial military cooperation. During a session with Ukrainian President Volodymyr Zelensky, the two leaders discussed the latest developments on the ground as well as ongoing diplomatic efforts. Carney reaffirmed Canada's unwavering support for Ukraine as it continues to defend its sovereignty and pursue a just and lasting peace. For these stories and more, go to MyCochranNow.com.
4: Could see some moisture today. 40% chance of showers, high 26, low 13. Possible thunderstorms overnight. Chance of showers tomorrow, high 26, and sunny for Friday, high 27.
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0: All Jans, close my eyes. Moose FM 272-6467 to call or text. You know, one of the realities of this gig is that we read weather reports. We don't write them. We just read them. And they so often prove to be, shall we say, deficient. Such that yesterday, a beautiful, sunny, warm, kind of thick day, when we had called for rain, my heart sank. But then last night, as Amy and I curled up in bed, all of a sudden, the pitter-patter of happiness on the roof. It poured buckets. Well, from a meteorological standpoint, today's profile is looking virtually identical to yesterday's. So, could see some rain, might see some thunderstorms tonight. UV index remains high, even if it's overcast. So, if you are going to be spending some time outside, make sure you cover up or use sunblock. And enjoy what we're officially going to call a beautiful summer day. Jet on the way.
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0: Huey Lewis in the news. If this is it, Moose FM, 272-6467 to call or text. I'm Tim. This is the Wednesday morning show. You know, the Tower of Power horn section played with Huey Lewis for more than 20 years. And what was not known then is that had he not hired them, saxophones, trumpets, and a trombone that went down in history as the greatest horn section of all time, had Huey Lewis not hired Tower of Power, they were planning on breaking up. As it is, having done a couple of very successful decades as members of the News, Tower of Power went on to be their own thing, and they're still around today. Kind of funny how certain things just work out like that, and how a single decision point in history changes everything. Have you ever made a decision like that? One thing in one moment that turned the course of history for you? 272-6467.
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0: Could see some moisture today. 40% chance of showers, high 26, low 13. Possible thunderstorms overnight. Chance of showers tomorrow, high 26, and sunny for Friday, high 27.
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1: Good morning, I'm Dennis J. Pusko. North Bay-based Northwatch is watching for more details when it comes to the Northern Shield Energy Corridor project. Corridor of the Environment Group, Bernane Lloyd, describes Monday's announcement of the proposed route for the West-East crude oil pipeline for export as more of a photo op than a real project proposal. But her group can't take that risk. She says the route appears to be close proximity to the natural gas pipeline along Highway 11. Lloyd says the first issue with any new pipeline would be the disturbance to the land and water, followed by the risk of rupture.
2: Releases of crude oil into the land and into water bodies, which would be very challenging for cleanup, very damaging to the environment and the ecosystem.
1: Lloyd says there's also concern with the continued focus on fossil fuels and the deregulation around nation-building projects. She says based on limited information available right now, this project will be all risk and no reward for Northern Ontario. The province says the feasibility study is expected by the end of the year. Imagine the stress caused by accidentally transferring $10,000 to the wrong person and not being able to get it back right away, partly because it happened the day before Canada Day. That happened to Michael Tremblay, who is a mental health counselor. He realized his mistake late on the night before the holiday, which complicated his attempt to get the money back. Eventually, he tracked down Linda Studer, who was contacted for him by police.
3: Then she had my number. She reached out to me right away, and then she attended the TD Bank, and she gave me the $10,000 back.
1: Tremblay says he's very grateful that Studer did the right thing. He says the lesson from his experience is to always double-check. And Prime Minister Mark Carney is in Turkey for the NATO summit. After arriving, he met with a number of leaders to further deepen collaboration and partnerships across key sectors, including defense, critical minerals, energy, and more. Along with the Dutch Prime Minister, Carney sat down with the leaders of Germany and Norway. He says Canada's decision on Monday to join the German-Norwegian submarine cooperation creates a unique opportunity to boost defense industrial military cooperation. During a session with Ukrainian President Volodymyr Zelensky, the two leaders discussed the latest developments on the ground as well as ongoing diplomatic efforts. Carney reaffirmed Canada's unwavering support for Ukraine as it continues to defend its sovereignty and pursue a just and lasting peace. For these stories and more, go to MyCochranNow.com.
4: Could see some moisture today. 40% chance of showers, high 26, low 13. Possible thunderstorms overnight. Chance of showers tomorrow, high 26, and sunny for Friday, high 27.
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0: Last Tiger, My Town, Moose FM, 272-6467 to call or text. And Cap Craze is coming up, not this weekend, but the following. It's the biggest annual festival and, of course, the big summer thing in Kappa's Casing. Fun for all ages. Keep in mind, though, that with Cap Craze, there are certain sectors that are going to be taped off, marked off, kids-free. Yes, that's mainly where the alcohol is being served, that kind of thing. Cap Craze coming up the weekend of the 17th through 19th. And most of the action is centered on the Sports Palace in Kappa's Casing. For more information, you can either go to Eventbrite for tickets or their Cap Craze Facebook page. Now I got to pay some bills. Mr. Mester's on deck after that.
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2: Miller Paving will be resurfacing Highway 67 Main Street from Ambridge Drive to Detroit's Avenue. Work is scheduled from July 6th to August 28th. 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

0: Katy Perry, I Kissed a Girl, Moose FM 272-6467 to call or text. Good morning, I'm Tim. Yeah, Katy Perry and Justin Trudeau, still a thing. Nobody can quite figure out why, but there you have it. The former PM was making headlines every day while in office, but he seems to have disappeared into the woodwork, having left that political life. Do you still follow the exploits of Justin Trudeau? 272-6467. And if you know anybody who's having a birthday, I'm going on vacation as of today. So I'm done at 1 o'clock and I'm gone. My thanks to Dennis, who's going to be covering for me. Which means if you want me to do the shout out, you need to tell me El Pronto. You know what I'm saying? 272-6467.
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0: marketing made easy. Could see some moisture today. 40% chance of showers, high 26, low 13. Possible thunderstorms overnight. Chance of showers tomorrow, high 26, and sunny for Friday, high 27.
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1: Good morning. I'm Dennis J. Pusko. North Bay-based Northwatch is watching for more details when it comes to the Northern Shield Energy Corridor project. Corridor of the Environment Group, Bernane Lloyd, describes Monday's announcement of the proposed route for the West-East crude oil pipeline for export as more of a photo op than a real project proposal, but her group can't take that risk. She says the route appears to be close proximity to the natural gas pipeline along Highway 11. Lloyd says the first issue with any new pipeline would be the disturbance to the land and water, followed by the risk of rupture.
2: Releases of crude oil into the land and into water bodies, which would be very challenging for cleanup, very damaging to the environment and the ecosystem.
1: Lloyd says there's also concern with the continued focus on fossil fuels and the deregulation around nation-building projects. She says based on limited information available right now, this project will be all risk and no reward for Northern Ontario. The province says the feasibility study is expected by the end of the year. Imagine the stress caused by accidentally transferring $10,000 to the wrong person and not being able to get it back right away, partly because it happened the day before Canada Day. That happened to Michael Tremblay, who is a mental health counselor. He realized his mistake late on the night before the holiday, which complicated his attempt to get the money back. Eventually, he tracked down Linda Studer, who was contacted for him by police.
3: Then she had my number. She reached out to me right away, and then she attended the TD Bank, and she gave me the $10,000 back.
1: Tremblay says he's very grateful that Studer did the right thing. He says the lesson from his experience is to always double-check. And Prime Minister Mark Carney is in Turkey for the NATO summit. After arriving, he met with a number of leaders to further deepen collaboration and partnerships across key sectors, including defense, critical minerals, energy, and more. Along with the Dutch Prime Minister, Carney sat down with the leaders of Germany and Norway. He says Canada's decision on Monday to join the German-Norwegian submarine cooperation creates a unique opportunity to boost defense industrial military cooperation. During a session with Ukrainian President Volodymyr Zelensky, the two leaders discussed the latest developments on the ground as well as ongoing diplomatic efforts. Carney reaffirmed Canada's unwavering support for Ukraine as it continues to defend its sovereignty and pursue a just and lasting peace. For these stories and more, go to mycochranenow.com.
4: Could see some moisture today. 40% chance of showers, high 26, low 13. Possible thunderstorms overnight. Chance of showers tomorrow, high 26, and sunny for Friday, high 27.
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0: Van Halen, Panama Moose FM. Good morning. Welcome to the Wednesday Morning Show, 272-6467 to call or text. Birthdays, anniversaries, anything you want, man. Christine is commenting on cars and the ever-increasing measure of technology packed into them. And she lists a number of relatively new features that she identifies as good things that could not have been incorporated into vehicles 30 years ago. Backup cameras, ABS, etc. But then she concludes with this question. Why do you, meaning me, object to the gadgets? Christine, I don't object to the technology. Not at all. I object to the lack of choice. If I want to drive a plain Jane car, I should have that option. That said, and to your broader point, while tech has certainly brought some improvements, to be sure, it's also made every automobile trackable, everywhere. And if, like many cars, yours is equipped with features like Auto Drive Assist, that means built into your daily driver is the equipment necessary to take control of your vehicle, walk you in, force you to pull over, perhaps in a place you really don't want to. Yeah, they say, but that's for law enforcement use. Well, you better hope so. Have you noticed how good criminals are getting at hacking things? The best car I ever owned, bar none, was a 1982 Chevy Caprice. It had 1 billion miles on it when I bought it, and it was equipped with absolutely nothing. Seriously, had to install my own radio.
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0: place, every breath you take, Moose FM. They call it micro-cheating. It's the sort of cheating where you don't actually cheat on your special someone, but you sort of lean in that direction flirtatiously. You have a relationship on the side. It hasn't quite turned physical, but it could. They call it micro-cheating. And oftentimes, this isn't a single-side relationship. It's a whole bunch of very brief, very shallow interactions, each suggesting the possibility for romance, but never quite, quote, crossing the line. But is that true? That is to say, if you're in an exclusive relationship, particularly if you're married, is there ever a circumstance under which you should be flirting with others? Micro-cheating. Your thoughts, 272-6467. Luke Hella on the way.
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0: Could see some moisture today. 40% chance of showers, high 26, low 13. Possible thunderstorms overnight. Chance of showers tomorrow, high 26, and sunny for Friday, high 27.
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had your chance, but you blew it. 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Yes. 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Huh? Yeah, I was hot then, but I'm even hotter now.

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1: Good morning, I'm Dennis J. Puska. North Bay-based Northwatch is watching for more details when it comes to the Northern Shield Energy Corridor project. Corridor of the Environment Group, Bernane Lloyd, describes Monday's announcement of the proposed route for the West-East crude oil pipeline for export as more of a photo op than a real project proposal. But her group can't take that risk. She says the route appears to be close proximity to the natural gas pipeline along Highway 11. Lloyd says the first issue with any new pipeline would be the disturbance to the land and water, followed by the risk of rupture.
2: Releases of crude oil into the land and into water bodies, which would be very challenging for cleanup, very damaging to the environment and the ecosystem.
1: Lloyd says there's also concern with the continued focus on fossil fuels and the deregulation around nation-building projects. She says based on limited information available right now, this project would be all risk and no reward for Northern Ontario. The province says the feasibility study is expected by the end of the year. Imagine the stress caused by accidentally transferring $10,000 to the wrong person and not being able to get it back right away, partly because it happened the day before Canada Day. That happened to Michael Tremblay, who is a mental health counselor. He realized his mistake late on the night before the holiday, which complicated his attempt to get the money back. Eventually, he tracked down Linda Studer, who was contacted for him by police.
3: Then she had my number. She reached out to me right away, and then she attended the TD Bank, and she gave me the $10,000 back.
1: Tremblay says he's very grateful that Studer did the right thing. He says the lesson from his experience is to always double-check. And Prime Minister Mark Carney is in Turkey for the NATO summit. After arriving, he met with a number of leaders to further deepen collaboration and partnerships across key sectors, including defense, critical minerals, energy, and more. Along with the Dutch Prime Minister, Carney sat down with the leaders of Germany and Norway. He says Canada's decision on Monday to join the German-Norwegian submarine cooperation creates a unique opportunity to boost defense industrial military cooperation. During a session with Ukrainian President Volodymyr Zelensky, the two leaders discussed the latest developments on the ground as well as ongoing diplomatic efforts. Carney reaffirmed Canada's unwavering support for Ukraine as it continues to defend its sovereignty and pursue a just and lasting peace. For these stories and more, go to MyCochranNow.com.
4: Could see some moisture today. 40% chance of showers, high 26, low 13. Possible thunderstorms overnight. Chance of showers tomorrow, high 26, and sunny for Friday, high 27.
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0: Grand Van 3, Grand Drinking in L.A., Moose FM. Good morning. Welcome to the Moose Morning Show, 272-6467, if you'd like to participate. And Mitch is sharing a thought on a question we asked yesterday. Let's say somebody in your neighborhood has not mowed his grass in a while. Going to seed, in fact. Now, you don't know why. Maybe the guy's sick. Maybe he's in hospital. Maybe he's on vacation. Maybe the next door neighbor's kid that he paid to do the job isn't getting it done. But how might you respond? Would you do nothing? Would you call the town and complain? Would you go mow it yourself? Mitch says, none of the above. I would attempt to contact the owner. If that didn't work, I would not take any action that requires me to trespass on somebody else's property. I did that once years ago. There was debris hidden in the grass. It destroyed my mower. And he goes on, Mitch, thank you very much. Shaggy grass on a neighbor's lawn. Is this something you would want to intervene with, or would you just kind of let it go? Or would you report it for a bylaw violation? 272-6467.
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0: Brian Adams, One Night Love Affair, Moose FM. Got the dad joke coming up at 10 past 8. 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This comes from Ruth.
1: 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I would like to offer my sister Jessica Malisette happy birthday. She is 48 today and a cancer survivor.
0: 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You want to do a shout-out? It's 272-6467. And if, like Ruth, you prefer to use an AI-generated voice, you go right ahead.
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0: Could see some moisture today. 40% chance of showers, high 26, low 13. Possible thunderstorms overnight. Chance of showers tomorrow, high 26, and sunny for Friday, high 27.
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1: Good morning, I'm Dennis J. Puska. North Bay-based Northwatch is watching for more details when it comes to the Northern Shield Energy Corridor project. Corridor of the environment group Bernane Lloyd describes Monday's announcement of the proposed route for the West-East crude oil pipeline for export as more of a photo op than a real project proposal, but her group can't take that risk. She says the route appears to be close proximity to the natural gas pipeline along Highway 11. Lloyd says the first issue with any new pipeline would be the disturbance to the land and water, followed by the risk of rupture.
2: Releases of crude oil into the land and into water bodies, which would be very challenging for cleanup, very damaging to the environment and the ecosystem.
1: Lloyd says there's also concern with the continued focus on fossil fuels and the deregulation around nation-building projects. She says based on limited information available right now, this project will be all risk and no reward for Northern Ontario. The province says the feasibility study is expected by the end of the year. Imagine the stress caused by accidentally transferring $10,000 to the wrong person and not being able to get it back right away, partly because it happened the day before Canada Day. That happened to Michael Tremblay, who is a mental health counselor. He realized his mistake late on the night before the holiday, which complicated his attempt to get the money back. Eventually, he tracked down Linda Studer, who was contacted for him by police.
3: Then she had my number. She reached out to me right away, and then she attended the TD Bank, and she gave you the $10,000 back.
1: Tremblay says he's very grateful that Studer did the right thing. He says the lesson from his experience is to always double-check. And Prime Minister Mark Carney is in Turkey for the NATO summit. After arriving, he met with a number of leaders to further deepen collaboration and partnerships across key sectors, including defense, critical minerals, energy, and more. Along with the Dutch Prime Minister, Carney sat down with the leaders of Germany and Norway. He says Canada's decision on Monday to join the German-Norwegian submarine cooperation creates a unique opportunity to boost defense industrial military cooperation. During a session with Ukrainian President Volodymyr Zelensky, the two leaders discussed the latest developments on the ground as well as ongoing diplomatic efforts. Carney reaffirmed Canada's unwavering support for Ukraine as it continues to defend its sovereignty and pursue a just and lasting peace. For these stories and more, go to MyCochranNow.com.
4: Could see some moisture today. 40% chance of showers, high 26, low 13. Possible thunderstorms overnight. Chance of showers tomorrow, high 26, and sunny for Friday, high 27.
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0: Michael Jackson, Bad Moose FM. Good morning. I'm Tim, 272-6467. If you want to call or text, you know, answering that simple question can have a profound impact on how you see the world, and especially those around you. Are human beings, including yourself, basically good or basically bad? Given the obvious fact that pretty much all of us are capable of doing bad things, what is it that makes us bad? Is it our upbringing, our education? Or is there something more intrinsic? Your belief about people, whether they're basically good or basically bad, informs pretty much everything, including your concept of law and justice, culture, how a society functions, what government is for. So, allow me to personalize it. Do you think that you, as to your essence, are basically good or bad? 272-6467.
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0: Could see some moisture today. 40% chance of showers. High 26, low 13. Possible thunderstorms overnight. Chance of showers tomorrow. High 26 and sunny for Friday. High 27.
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1: Good morning, I'm Dennis J. Puska. North Bay-based Northwatch is watching for more details when it comes to the Northern Shield Energy Corridor project. Corridor of the Environment Group, Bernane Lloyd, describes Monday's announcement of the proposed route for the West-East crude oil pipeline for export as more of a photo op than a real project proposal, but her group can't take that risk. She says the route appears to be close proximity to the natural gas pipeline along Highway 11. Lloyd says the first issue with any new pipeline would be the disturbance to the land and water, followed by the risk of rupture.
2: Releases of crude oil into the land and into water bodies, which would be very challenging for cleanup, very damaging to the environment and the ecosystem.
1: Lloyd says there's also concern with the continued focus on fossil fuels and the deregulation around nation-building projects. She says based on limited information available right now, this project would be all risk and no reward for Northern Ontario. The province says the feasibility study is expected by the end of the year. Imagine the stress caused by accidentally transferring $10,000 to the wrong person and not being able to get it back right away, partly because it happened the day before Canada Day. That happened to Michael Tremblay, who is a mental health counselor. He realized his mistake late on the night before the holiday, which complicated his attempt to get the money back. Eventually, he tracked down Linda Studer, who was contacted for him by police.
3: Then she had my number. She reached out to me right away, and then she attended the TD Bank, and she gave me the $10,000 back.
1: Tremblay says he's very grateful that Studer did the right thing. He says the lesson from his experience is to always double-check. And Prime Minister Mark Carney is in Turkey for the NATO summit. After arriving, he met with a number of leaders to further deepen collaboration and partnerships across key sectors, including defense, critical minerals, energy, and more. Along with the Dutch Prime Minister, Carney sat down with the leaders of Germany and Norway. He says Canada's decision on Monday to join the German-Norwegian submarine cooperation creates a unique opportunity to boost defense industrial military cooperation. During a session with Ukrainian President Volodymyr Zelensky, the two leaders discussed the latest developments on the ground as well as ongoing diplomatic efforts. Carney reaffirmed Canada's unwavering support for Ukraine as it continues to defend its sovereignty and pursue a just and lasting peace. For these stories and more, go to MyCochranNow.com.
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6: Could see some moisture today. 40% chance of showers. High 26, low 13. Possible thunderstorms overnight. Chance of showers tomorrow. High 26 and sunny for Friday. High 27.
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0: Tom Cochran, Take a Look at Sunset, Moose FM. 272-6467 to call or text. I'm Tim. Going on vacation the next couple of days, which means if you want to do a shout-out, now's the time. Let me hear it. Under our Lifestyles of the Unjustifiably Famous, Carrie has offered the following. She has excluded names, so despite the fact that this is a wee bit sardonic, we're going to go ahead and use it. A famous female TikToker, known for her highly suggestive content, with more than 1 million followers, posted about the World Cup. She said, if Argentina wins, I will take the top comment and do whatever it says. The top comment reads, post a video of your father saying he's proud of you.
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0: You don't have to look too much for some family fun this summer. 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

0: The weekend, blinding lights, Moose FM. I'm going away for a couple of days doing some vacation. So if you know someone who's having a birthday or other special occasion, if you want to do a shout out, now's the time to tell me. 272-6467. 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I don't care, man. 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That's just absolutely fine. And send me the MP3. That's just terrific. And my thanks go out to Dennis Puska, who has agreed to cover for me for Thursday and Friday. Every Sunday at 10, we do Hope Radio, our non-denominational Christian broadcast, which you can access anytime through mycochrannow.com. 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Could see some moisture today. 40% chance of showers, high 26, low 13. Possible thunderstorms overnight. Chance of showers tomorrow, high 26, and sunny for Friday, high 27.
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1: Good morning, I'm Dennis J. Puska. North Bay-based Northwatch is watching for more details when it comes to the Northern Shield Energy Corridor project. Corridor of the Environment Group, Bernane Lloyd, describes Monday's announcement of the proposed route for the West-East crude oil pipeline for export as more of a photo op than a real project proposal. But her group can't take that risk. She says the route appears to be close proximity to the natural gas pipeline along Highway 11. Lloyd says the first issue with any new pipeline would be the disturbance to the land and water, followed by the risk of rupture.
2: Releases of crude oil into the land and into water bodies, which would be very challenging for cleanup. Very damaging to the environment and the ecosystem.
1: Lloyd says there's also concern with the continued focus on fossil fuels and the deregulation around nation-building projects. She says based on limited information available right now, this project will be all risk and no reward for Northern Ontario. The province says the feasibility study is expected by the end of the year. Imagine the stress caused by accidentally transferring $10,000 to the wrong person and not being able to get it back right away, partly because it happened the day before Canada Day. That happened to Michael Tremblay, who is a mental health counselor. He realized his mistake late on the night before the holiday, which complicated his attempt to get the money back. Eventually, he tracked down Linda Studer, who was contacted for him by police.
3: Then she had my number. She reached out to me right away, and then she attended the TD Bank, and she gave me the $10,000 back.
1: Tremblay says he's very grateful that Studer did the right thing. He says the lesson from his experience is to always double-check. And Prime Minister Mark Carney is in Turkey for the NATO summit. After arriving, he met with a number of leaders to further deepen collaboration and partnerships across key sectors, including defense, critical minerals, energy, and more. Along with the Dutch Prime Minister, Carney sat down with the leaders of Germany and Norway. He says Canada's decision on Monday to join the German-Norwegian submarine cooperation creates a unique opportunity to boost defense industrial military cooperation. During a session with Ukrainian President Volodymyr Zelensky, the two leaders discussed the latest developments on the ground as well as ongoing diplomatic efforts. Carney reaffirmed Canada's unwavering support for Ukraine as it continues to defend its sovereignty and pursue a just and lasting peace. For these stories and more, go to MyCochranNow.com.
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6: Could see some moisture today. 40% chance of showers, high 26, low 13. Possible thunderstorms overnight. Chance of showers tomorrow, high 26, and sunny for Friday, high 27.
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0: Murray Head, yes, that's his real name, is an English actor and singer. Globally recognized for originating the role of Judas Iscariot on the conception album for Jesus Christ Superstar, he's best remembered for that song, 1984's One Night in Bangkok. Head was born in London to a very creative family. His mother was an actress, Helen Tringler, and his father was a documentary filmmaker, Shefeld Head. He also has an older brother, actor Anthony Stewart Head. And Murray Head is still around, though, in his words, he left the music business about 30 beers ago.
2: Psst. Hey, you think the boss can see your earbuds at this meeting? You're good.
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0: Could see some moisture today. 40% chance of showers, high 26, low 13. Possible thunderstorms overnight. Chance of showers tomorrow, high 26, and sunny for Friday, high 27.
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0: That's the B-52s with their only number one hit, Love Shack, shutting down the morning show on Moose FM. Well, there you go. That wraps it up for my little tour going on vacation as of 1 o'clock today. Dennis is going to be covering. Thank you very much for listening. Have yourself a wonderful day and week. Remember, Dennis can't take phone calls, only texts, 272-6467. And God willing, I'll see you on Monday.
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2: Chance of showers with possible thunderstorms this afternoon. High 26, falling off to 13 overnight. More or less the same thing tomorrow. High 26 and sunny for Friday. High 26.
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1: Miller Paving will be resurfacing Highway 67 Main Street from Ambridge Drive to Detroit's Avenue. Work is scheduled from July 6th to August 28th. The following streets will be closed during this work: Drury Lane, James Street, Helene Avenue, Cedar Avenue, DeBearville Avenue, and Detroit's Avenue, along with boulevards and sidewalks on Main Street. 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
2: Chance of showers with possible thunderstorms this afternoon, high 26, falling off to 13 overnight. More or less the same thing tomorrow, high 26, and sunny for Friday, high 26.
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3: Chance of showers with possible thunderstorms this afternoon. High 26, falling off to 13 overnight. More or less the same thing tomorrow. High 26 and sunny for Friday. High 26.
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2: Chance of showers with possible thunderstorms this afternoon. High 26, falling off to 13 overnight. More or less the same thing tomorrow. High 26 and sunny for Friday. High 26.
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1: Good afternoon. I'm Dennis J. Puska. North Bay-based Northwatch is watching for more details when it comes to the Northern Shield Energy Corridor project. Coordinator of the environmental group, Bernane Lloyd, describes Monday's announcement of the proposed route for the West-East crude oil pipeline for export as more of a photo op than a real project proposal, but her group can't take that risk. She says the route appears to be in close proximity to the natural gas pipeline along Highway 11. Lloyd says the first issue with any new pipeline would be the disturbance to the land and water, followed by the risk of rupture.
2: Releases of crude oil into the land and into water bodies, which would be very challenging for cleanup, very damaging to the environment and the ecosystem.
1: Lloyd says there's also concern with the continued focus on fossil fuels and deregulation around nation-building projects. She says based on the limited information available right now, this project would be all risk and no reward for Northern Ontario. The province says a feasibility study is expected by the end of the year. Imagine the stress caused by accidentally e-transferring $10,000 to the wrong person and not being able to get it back right away, partly because it happened the day before Canada Day. That happened to Michael Tremblay, who is a mental health counselor. He realized his mistake late on the night before the holiday, which complicated his attempt to get the money back. Eventually, he tracked down Linda Studer, who was contacted for him by police.
3: Then she had my number. She reached out to me right away, and then she attended the TD Bank, and she gave me the $10,000 back.
1: Tremblay says he's very grateful that Studer did the right thing. He says the lesson from this experience is to always double-check. And the Royal Canadian Legion branches across Ontario, including locally, are now getting rebates for applying or renewing their liquor licenses. Across the province, it amounts to about $50,000 a year, and it involves nearly 400 branches. The program took effect on June 1st and applies retroactively to April 1st. The province says they're proud to support Legions by reducing costs so they can continue investing in people, programs, and services that matter most to veterans and their families. Officials say rebates are issued automatically after Legions are approved for a liquor license or renewal. For these stories and more, go to MyCochranNow.com.
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6: Chance of showers with possible thunderstorms this afternoon. High 26, falling off to 13 overnight. More or less the same thing tomorrow. High 26 and sunny for Friday. High 26.
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1: Chance of showers with possible thunderstorms this afternoon, high 26, falling off to 13 overnight. More or less the same thing tomorrow, high 26, and sunny for Friday, high 26.
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1: Miller Paving will be resurfacing Highway 67 Main Street from Ambridge Drive to Detroit Avenue. Work is scheduled from July 6th to August 28th. The following streets will be closed during this work: Drury Lane, James Street, Helene Avenue, Cedar Avenue, DeBearville Avenue, and Detroit Avenue, along with boulevards and sidewalks on Main Street. 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
1: Chance of showers with possible thunderstorms this afternoon. High 26, falling off to 13 overnight. More or less the same thing tomorrow. High 26 and sunny for Friday. High 26.
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1: Miller Paving will be resurfacing Highway 67 Main Street from Ambridge Drive to Detroit's Avenue. Work is scheduled from July 6th to August 28th. The following streets will be closed during this work: Drury Lane, James Street, Helene Avenue, Cedar Avenue, DeBearville Avenue, and Detroit's Avenue, along with boulevards and sidewalks on Main Street. Miller apologizes for any inconvenience this may cause and urges motorists and pedestrians to schedule their travel accordingly. 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
6: Chance of showers with possible thunderstorms this afternoon, high 26, falling off to 13 overnight. More or less the same thing tomorrow, high 26, and sunny for Friday, high 26.
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0: Sloan, the good in everyone, Moose FM. Good afternoon. My name's Tripp, and don't normally talk about film or TV or movies, but finally got around to finishing Project Hail Mary. It was a 2.5 hour film, that including the credits, though, which, you know, maybe shave off 15 minutes for the credits there. But good length. Really do appreciate a longer film these days. But wow, that movie is now in the top three best movies ever seen. Highly recommend it. If you got like kids that are teenagers, you could probably watch it with the family. Youngsters, you know, there's a few parts in there that probably, you know, young kids wouldn't understand, or, well, they probably won't understand any of it. But yeah, if you got like some, you know, teenagers, like, safe movie to watch with the family. Oh, wow. Really, really good movie. I don't want to spoil any of it. I just want you to know, if you get a chance to watch it, starring Ryan Gosling, worth it. Really good.
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4: Moose FM weather. The hot, dry weather continues. Partly cloudy tonight, but clearing before morning, a low near 13. Sun and cloud tomorrow, 30% chance of showers in the afternoon, high of 26. Clear tomorrow night, a low near 12. And the outlook for the weekend, little change, more sun, more heat.
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0: JJ Wild, Mess to Make. And sometimes you want something even though it is absolutely unnecessary, right? Sometimes you want something because it's cool, but it's not going to make anything better. It's not going to change any situation, but hey, it's cool looking. But in these, like in this day and time when money is so tight and everything's so expensive, oh, it's so hard to treat yourself to something that doesn't serve like a better purpose, right? Anyway, point being, do you watch Star Trek? Love Star Trek, all right? Love it, love it, love it. Favorite show. The Next Generation. I'll be more specific. Star Trek, The Next Generation, favorite show. And I saw this computer tower that you can buy that is shaped like a Borg cube, right? And it's got all the green LEDs and lights in there. Like it looks amazing. The detail is so incredible. And of course, it's huge, right? And super expensive. So expensive. But just want it so badly. Like, it's just an expense to have something that looks cool. So can't justify it, can't get it, won't buy it. Don't have the money for that. But yes. Oh, sometimes you just want a thing, right?
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3: Miller Paving will be resurfacing Highway 67 Main Street from Ambridge Drive to Detroit's Avenue. Work is scheduled from July 6th to August 28th. The following streets will be closed during this work: Drury Lane, James Street, Helene Avenue, Cedar Avenue, DeBearville Avenue, and Detroit's Avenue, along with boulevards and sidewalks on Main Street. Miller apologizes for any inconvenience this may cause and urges motorists and pedestrians to schedule their travel accordingly. 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
5: Moose FM weather. The hot, dry weather continues. Partly cloudy tonight, but clearing before morning. A low near 13. Sun and cloud tomorrow. 30% chance of showers in the afternoon. High of 26. Clear tomorrow night. A low near 12. And the outlook for the weekend, little change. More sun, more heat.
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5: Moose FM weather. The hot, dry weather continues. Partly cloudy tonight, but clearing before morning, a low near 13. Sun and cloud tomorrow, 30% chance of showers in the afternoon, high of 26. Clear tomorrow night, a low near 12. And the outlook for the weekend, little change, more sun, more heat.
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0: Moose FM, that was Celine Dion. That's the way it is. And did you hear about the fella in Timmins who accidentally e-transferred $10,000 to the wrong contact? How frightening would that be? Especially if it was like one of those contacts you added for like a one-time sort of payment deal. But imagine that, because then, you know, especially if they automatically deposited that, right? That's why I don't like automatic deposit. I like putting in a password, and then I got to send that person that password, and they got to put it in to accept it. That feels like just a common sense failsafe. So things like that don't happen. Well, luckily for that guy, he managed to get his $10,000 back. Like, imagine the heart-sinking feeling, right? When you send money to the wrong person and they're like, too bad, that's mine now. I mean, imagine too what it's like to be broke and to suddenly have $10,000 put in your account. Of course you don't want to give it back, but it's the right thing to do. But at the end of the day, this individual managed to get his money back, and he's praising a woman for doing the right thing and returning it. Like, that would be so hard to do, but congratulations to that woman for being like such a nice person and sending back that money, because yeah, you can imagine there are some jerks out there, but there's also a lot of really nice people. Like, a lot of nice people.
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0: Chad Kruger and Josie Scott, Hero, Moose FM. Wow, taking it right back to that first Spider-Man movie, right? Tobey Maguire. That's when that song came out. Sorry, I won't try to do my impression of that any further. I actually appreciate the fact that you're listening. And let's talk about Netflix jumping on the shorts bandwagon. Yeah, Netflix now trying to come up with some more, quote, snack-sized content. Because, well, the attention span of people is getting much shorter. And a lot of the content consumed these days is between 30 seconds and, I think, 3 minutes. Right? Like, if you're a content creator and you're putting stuff out there that's more than 3 minutes, good luck. Good luck. It's really hard to break the ice now in that realm. But yeah, Netflix now looking to have its own shorts because it wants to, shorts, not like the ones you wear, but short content. they want to compete with like YouTube and Instagram and all these other platforms, TikTok and whatnot. So I don't know if you associate Netflix to that though, right? I feel like they're making a bad decision, but we'll see how it goes.
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2: Miller Paving will be resurfacing Highway 67 Main Street from Ambridge Drive to Detroit Avenue. Work is scheduled from July 6th to August 28th. The following streets will be closed during this work: Drury Lane, James Street, Helene Avenue, Cedar Avenue, DeBearville Avenue, and Detroit Avenue, along with boulevards and sidewalks on Main Street. Miller apologizes for any inconvenience this may cause and urges motorists and pedestrians to schedule their travel accordingly. 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
4: Moose FM weather. The hot, dry weather continues. Partly cloudy tonight, but clearing before morning, a low near 13. Sun and cloud tomorrow, 30% chance of showers in the afternoon, high of 26. Clear tomorrow night, a low near 12. And the outlook for the weekend, little change, more sun, more heat.
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0: Neil Young, my, hey. My last break was really long. I talked a lot about Cap Craze, so we're going to keep this one simple, and I'm just going to let you know you got music from Bryan Adams on the way. We got music from House of Pain. Get ready to jump around, and we're going to get to that in about 1 minute here. 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
5: Moose FM weather. The hot, dry weather continues. Partly cloudy tonight, but clearing before morning, a low near 13. Sun and cloud tomorrow, 30% chance of showers in the afternoon, high of 26. Clear tomorrow night, a low near 12. And the outlook for the weekend, little change, more sun, more heat.
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0: The Go-Go's, we got the Beat Moose FM. That wraps up a Wednesday. I hope your midweek point is going well. And we choose that cautiously. That there's listeners who have expressed they have a huge dislike for the term hump day, which now I apologize, but I bring it up as an awareness thing, right? That's why we're going to go with that midweek point. Midweek. It just sounds nice. It just sounds better. It doesn't sound like the thing your dog does to your couch. All right. And with that, we're out of here. Same place, same time tomorrow. Moose FM. Stay moosey. Shibby, shibby.
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5: Moose FM weather. The hot, dry weather continues. Partly cloudy tonight, but clearing before morning. A low near 13. Sun and cloud tomorrow. 30% chance of showers in the afternoon. High of 26. Clear tomorrow night. A low near 12. And the outlook for the weekend, little change, more sun, more heat.
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